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On Who, this is House of Who. Fire it.

In the mix, you heard new releases on Size, Nightlight, and Yoris Vaughn's Spectrum. Go north of the border now with this from Ewan McVicar. This is Scottish Midget.

0: DC Limited. That was ADHS with EOS. Time for a quick break now. I'll be back right after this.
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That one's called Starsky. Next up, Pagano drops this on Tidy Tracks. 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You're

0: Sander Van Dorn and Marco V combined for that one on Sander's Dorn imprint called Catalyst. Time for classic selection. We're going back to 2001 on Missile Records. This is Tim Taylor with Over the Hill.
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0: that's it for this week's show. I'll be back again next week with another episode of Fire It Up. Hope you can join me. Till then, ciao for now.
1: You've been listening to Fire It Up with Eddie Halliwell. Stop.

0: G1, la nuit, c'est sans pub.
1: Is someone listening? Okay. Let me tell you the story of that guy. First you loved, then you promised.

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Listen to the mariachi play at midnight. Are you with me? Are you with me?

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House is a feeling. And when you feel it,

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Yeah.

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2: 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Ici. Pour vous.

Welcome to a brand new edition of It's a House Party with me, Stephen Sugar Harding, on the decks for the next 60 minutes. We're kicking things off with some incredible house tunes featuring tracks from Julian Fox, Jamie James, The Second Voice, Funk Frankie, Psych and Sugar Star with Alexandra Prince, Tim Port, Adam Dolby, James Locke, and DJ Dan with Taurus. Also in today's mix-up is spinning the Cap Cannon and Tony Hutchinson edit of the Diana Ross classic Upside Down. But before we dive into the mix, here's a brand new track that I had the pleasure of producing together with Ferdinand Feller, and it's called Thinking of You, and it's out now. Enjoy today's mix. This is It's a House Party with me, Stephen Sugar Harding, by The Beats United Soul.

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0: 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Ici, pour vous.
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0: 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Les meilleurs DJ mix tous les soirs. Ici, pour vous.
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2: 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Let's kick it off. I've got Tony Amatore, Pepe Salerno, and Luis Rodriguez with Relax Your Mind on Paraiso.